I'm annoyed that throughout our conversation I've been texting and I've done a little Skyping. It may seem rude to me to text while you talk, but it's okay because I'm listening to you even as I'm typing. And now they're telling me that every time I drive and use my phone, I have to use a hands-free device.

0: I just gotta send a text. I just gotta send a text, that's all. I just gotta send a text, you know. I just gotta send a text.
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1: That's why the chinks do it, Japs do it, oven Lapland little Laps do it, Willis do it, let's fall in love. In Spain the best upper sets do it, Lithuanians and let's do it, Willis do it,

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Analyze you, categorize you, finalize you, or advertise you. All I really want to do is, baby, be friends with you. And I don't want to straight face you, race or chase you, track or trace you, disgrace you, replace you, or define you. I don't want to confine you. All I really want to do is, baby, be friends with you.

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And who knows what tomorrow brings or takes away. As long as I'm still in the game, I want to play.

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You'd be so nice to come home to. So nice by the fire. While the breeze on

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Honey fairly drips, confection, goodness knows, honey's Papa Rose.

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Perhaps I should have opened songs forgotten in the morning. I relive